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roofing irons, we've got the timber, we've got the cement, we've got all your building supply needs all over there at Jones Industry. Also to everybody out there, especially if you're from the LTS Liahona School, we've got the alumni happening this week, so I hope you guys have a good alumni this week to all the ex-students of Liahona. This one's going out to you guys and everybody that's celebrating this week for whatever it is reason that you're celebrating. This one's going out to you all with Jones Industry.

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It is now time with PDH. Reminding everybody out there, with this being a conversation, not just on radio, but on social media, especially my one, about people attending events that they're not invited to, especially events that has free food. 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This one's going out to everybody out there. A little bit of a little message, positive message going out to you guys all with PDH, Pacific Timber and Hardware.

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I've been talking a whole lot on this Drive Time show. And because I've been talking a whole lot, we're going to go straight into some more music. With who? With PDH, Pacific Timber and Hardware. 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

Our last round with PDH, but it isn't our last round on our Drive Time Show. We've got more on your Drive Time Show, so make sure you stay tuned. But before I round it off with PDH, reminding everybody out there, Orange Tag, our cleaning products. You can't go wrong with PDH, Pacific Timber and Hardware. So hurry up and make your way over there. You cannot miss us with a big orange building in the heart of Nukualofa Halatau Fahau. On top it says PDH. But got a lovely little program with PDH. Got the fun on my behalf. Got the program Drive Time Me. Mandu it out Tag Lan Mori. Pacific Nima Noa. Mandu it out Funky. Ki nau nau ko ia te ke lava o fra maa ki ko api, mau katoe pe me fe pe me PDH, Pacific Timber and Hardware, and your Drive Time Show.

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It is now time for your drive time show with who? 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And this is a conversation that's been happening, not just online, but I started off this morning as well about our people getting all dressed up and going to an event that they're not invited to. 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If you're not invited, please know your worth and have enough self-respect not to go, because you're worth more than being somewhere where you're not wanted. A little bit of message going out to everybody out there on your drive time show with Jones Industry. Remember, we're located in Bautaha. 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

Some good music going out to everybody out there in the Kingdom of Tongue joining us in our Drive Time show this morning. This afternoon with Jones Industry. Don't forget to everybody out there, we've got the roofing irons, we've got the timber, we've got the cement, we've got all your building supply needs all over there at Jones Industry. Also to everybody out there, especially if you're from the LTS Leah Honor School, we've got the alumni happening this week. So I hope you guys have a good alumni this week. To all the ex-students of Leah Honor. This one's going out to you guys and everybody that's celebrating this week for whatever it is reason that you're celebrating. This one's going out to you all with Jones Industry.

Round for our chicken, my hito poor gamma drive time show, be my son. I see hanging with Lavigon in night, and no longer no plumber and a wheel and a wogito kanga. Oh, and a king allo get off a two beta give him a gay, because so nasi bow and allo get on a goto, well, maybe metal Habs hardware store, maybe for a local finger to get so nasi casket, get out now, go to Glavatori, Mofidigomi, Bemife, Bemisonasi Ife, here drive time show. I didn't get on a goto, come my hito poor gamma drive time me.

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Hope you guys are enjoying the selection of music that we have for you. 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We have our MJR plumbing material. We have our MJR tanks, and our tanks is antibacterial. We have our MJR steel wire. It's all available over there. Reminding everybody out there in the Kingdom of Tonga, our different our phone number 26659 with MJR or M&J Group of Companies. This one's going out to everybody out there in the Kingdom of Tonga.

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Go over there to Hall 4 or give us a call at 26659. That's it on our Drive Time Show. Hope you guys have a beautiful afternoon this evening as well. Make sure you be safe out there. And if you're celebrating, especially to the alumni, for the Liahona alumni, hope you guys have a good celebration the rest of the week this week. That's it for me. You'll be hearing again from me tomorrow morning on your breakfast show. It's me, Lala Ofatu. Bye-bye now.

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0: Your phone takes forever to save a picture. Yeah, hold on, one more. Had a few, but you not come out. Might just let you meet my mom. You met my mom already.
1: Yeah, I met her. Yeah, she's very nice.

0: 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You need to get down to the club. It is crazy.
1: Mama, I'm grateful to be writing you this letter. I get a lot of time to think in this place. We're like caged animals in here.
2: Hey, baby, it's me. It's the baby's birthday, and we miss you, and we just want you to come home. Call me back when you get this, okay? I love you. Bye.
0: Don't worry. I know security. Just tell your mama you're staying in my house. It'll all be good. Get down here. It's crunk.
1: I love you so much, and I will show you that I'm a good son. I love you with all my heart.
3: Accused of thrown from the state. The attorney for the prosecution.
4: True African American.
5: Criminal past.
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5: Attorneys say
4: Atlanta
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7: As life goes on, I'm starting to learn more and more about responsibility, and I realize that everything I do is affecting the people around me. So I want to take this time out to apologize for things that I've done. Things that haven't occurred yet, and things that they don't want to take responsibility for.

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But I don't know about that. There's many times that we've loved and we've shared love and made love. It doesn't seem to make us enough. It's just not enough.

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our darkest hour, in my deepest despair, will you still care? Will you be there? In my trials and my tribulations, through our doubts and frustrations, in my violence, in my turbulence, through my fear and my confessions, in my anguish and my pain, through my joy and my sorrow, in the promise of another tomorrow, I'll never let you part.

What a beautiful song going out to everybody out there in the Kinamatonga. It is raining out there in the Kinamatonga, so make sure you be safe when you're driving in the public road. It is now time with PDH Pacific Timber and Hardware. Reminding everybody out there in the Kinamatonga, make your way over there to PDH when it comes to your building supply, especially your cleaning products. We have our orange tag that's 50% off. We're going to slow the pace down even more because it is raining. It's best to listen to some slow jams when it's raining. But this one's going out to everybody out there. This is Teddy Swims with Lose Control.

And that was Teddy Swims with Lose Control joining us in our breakfast show. We're going to slow the pace down throughout the whole morning this morning, only because it is raining and it's the best time to listen to some slow jams when it is raining with PDH, Pacific Timber, and Hardware. I hope you guys enjoying the selection of music. And only that, hope you guys be safe out there on the public road, especially if you're driving. Please drive carefully because the road could be slippery today, so make sure you stay safe and drive carefully today. And nothing but good music on this beautiful morning. Coming up next, we got Josh the Doffy with Owana.

And that was Josh Duffy joining us in our breakfast show. Goya Iye Bombongi. That was Owana joining us in our breakfast show. Hope you guys enjoying the selection of music with PDH Pacific Timber and Hardware. 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Kau mai. Ihe tau pokama breakfast show goya ihe bongbongi ni. Like I said, we're going to try and keep the music all slow because it's raining out there. And we're going to go straight into some more music. Joining us in our breakfast show atuia kihe tonga kotoa. Coming up next, we've got Jimmy Cliff with the power of love.

What a beautiful song going out to everybody out there. Like I said before, we're going to keep it slow. We're going to keep it smooth, especially today when it's raining out there. And it's also windy as well. So hope you guys have a good, warm day today. Make sure you stay warm. Get some jackets, some raincoats. And if you're driving, drive carefully. And make sure you have your umbrella throughout the day today. As we give you nothing but good, slow music, reminding everybody out there as well, PDH Pacific Timber and Hardware. 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You cannot go wrong with PDH Pacific Timber and Hardware. Coming up next, going out to everybody out there in the Kingdom of Tonga, we're going to slow down the pace a little bit. No. This one's a whole lot. This is Joe with I Wanna Know.

What a beautiful song going out to everybody out there in the Kinematonga joining us in our breakfast show. Goya Iye Bumbongi, it is now time to take your memories all the way back to whenever it is you want to take your memories back to. You can do that with Joico Small Industry, Bema House of Tonga, Bema Tau Whangi Fasi Keke Koka Mai. Ofa Pek Toko Ina Te Whangi Fasi Koni Ka Motoru Kotoa. Ihe Tau Pokama Breakfast Show Goya Iye Bumbongi Ni. Bema Aho Uha Uha Koe Ni Ofa Bea Mo Malu Hao. 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

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I think it's on katoa. This is YouTube with I Still Haven't Found What I'm Looking For.

And that was YouTube with still haven't found what I'm looking for, joining us in our breakfast show. Goya Ihebongbongin. Like I said, we're going to try and keep it slow, keep it smooth throughout the morning. We're going to go straight into our next one. This biopic is growing. It's probably the best biopic ever. It's going to hit $1 billion. It's on $900 and something million, this biopic. This is the king of pop, the late king of pop, Mr. Michael Jackson with Man in the Mirror. Jericho Small Industry, Burma House of Tonga.

0: And that was Man in the Mirror by Michael Jackson joining us in our breakfast show. Goya Ihen Bongbongini. We'll take your memories all the way back to whenever it is you want to take your memories back to. You can do that with Joyco Small Industry by my house of Tonga. But also what you can also do with Joyco is go over there and get your safety wear. Safety in your workplace is your responsibility. It's your responsibility to go over there and get your safety wear. Bemata fangi faske ke kokau mai goya ihe bongbongini atuia ki he tonga. Coming up next, we've got some more good music going out to everybody out there in Kimotonga. Like I said, we're going to try and keep it slow for everybody out there that's tuning in as well to just keep it slow because of how our weather is today. And I hope you guys are enjoying the selection of music that we have for you today and to everybody out there in the Kimotonga Kaumai Ihe Tau Pokama breakfast show goya ihe pongi pongi ni. But coming up next, going out to everybody out there in the Kinamatonga, take your memories all the way back to whenever it is you want to take your memories back to. And like I said before, it's all about slow jams throughout the morning or smooth music throughout the morning. And this one's going out to everybody out there in the Kingdom of Tonga joining us in our breakfast show.
1: So what are you doing back?
2: Well, I sat back and thought about the things we used to do. It really meant a lot to me. You mean a lot to me.
1: I really mean that much to you?
2: Girl, you know.

Beautiful song going out to everybody out there in the Kinamatonga joining us in our breakfast show. Goya I he bongbong ni ba mata fangi faske ke ko ka mai of a bukto ko ni atua ki he bongbong ni ba mata fangi fasi ke ke ko ka mai atua ki he tonga kotoa. It is our last round with Joyco Small Industry and our breakfast show, and I'm gonna end it with the one of my all time favorite oldie but a goodie, and it's a slow jam as well for our slow music this morning and soft music this morning for the rainy day that is today. Atuini ki he tonga katoa, ka mahi tau po ka ma breakfast show. Hope you guys have a good day. PDH, remember, Joyco Small Industry, Bema House of Tonga, all our safety wear, make your way over there to Small Industry, Bema House of Tonga. 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
2: Ko tau nau nau whaati I kone tu uta mai. 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